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0: Sussman County 2, West Winfield, EMS, 537 Pritchard Road, Town of Plainfield, for a 50-year-old male, injuries from a fall. Repeating, Herkimer County to West Winfield, Mutual Aid, EMS, Otsego County, 537 Pritchard Road, Town of Plainfield, 50-year-old male, injuries from a fall, 2005.
1: West Winfield EMT 45, acknowledge full crew and route momentarily.
0: EMT 45, you're acknowledging with a full crew, 2005.
2: Four zero to the traffic.
1: West Winfield EMT 45, acknowledge full crew and route momentarily.
0: EMT 45, you're acknowledging with a full crew, 2005.
2: Four zero to the traffic.
1: West Winfield EMT 45, acknowledge full crew and route momentarily.
0: EMT 45, you're acknowledging with a full crew, 2005.
2: Four zero to the traffic.

0: 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Central. Show me en route to the town of German Flats Court for an arraignment.
1: Alright, Steve, 2018.

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1: 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Caller reporting that her child is ran over by a black male on a scooter at Myers Park. 9-year-old daughter and an 11-year-old son were together there. Daughter has knee and leg injury. Got it. 2026.

0: 627 en route to Little Falls. 28.
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0: Did you receive any EMS calls at Myers Park in relation to this?
1: Negative.
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1: 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I'll be transferring one compliant mail from my location to the police department for processing.
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0: What's up, 6-9? Keep it talking to one.
1: 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Can you repeat?
0: Long time, just about.

0: 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Assist DMF.
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0: Stewart's 32 North End. It's a 77-year-old male, general illness. Caller's not very forthcoming with information.
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0: 2057.
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3: County Little Falls acknowledges.
2: Little Falls, you're acknowledging. Be advised, PD is also en route.
3: Received.
2: 2058.
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0: I'm going to be in unit 1-D-10 for remainder. Myself and 2-7 are clear of that transport.
1: Basic, 2058.
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0: 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Repeating, Kirkland County to Little Falls and MHL, 760 East Monroe Street, apartment L as in Lincoln, 7, for a 37-year-old male. PD will be on scene, 2138.
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0: 1D28 to 1D20 on counting. Go ahead. You all set over there? I'm just right around the corner. I can stop by.
1: I'm swinging over here quick. I'm all set though. No need to expedite.
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1: 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I'll be out here for a little while.
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0: 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Go ahead with it. In New York, Boy Paul 51383. I'll have another reg for you in a second. You ready to copy that other reg?
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0: 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Trailer is expired.
1: Copy. 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
0: Trailer to a Stephen Courtrill, Whitesboro. The truck to a Cody Kinsella.
1: Copy. Are there any hits on the trailer?
0: Negative.
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0: 05 and Overlook Road, Pennell Falls. In the area, caller reporting subjects laying in the middle of the road, now upright, walking towards Herkimer.
1: 19, copy and route. 26, copy.
0: 2150. 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

305 Central. Central. I'll be clear from processing. I'm going to be transporting one male to the Herkimer County Correctional Facility. 2159.

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0: Does the alien have a female officer on that can respond for a search?
1: Does not appear so. Central alien, can you confirm? Inquiring if you have a female officer working.
3: Negative.
1: You copy. 26. Central 1D26, that's going to be negative for a female officer.

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1: 19, go for 26.
0: 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They will be on their way.
1: Copy, thank you.
0: You're welcome, 2237.

0: China 22.
1: Niners. 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
0: Can you show me en route to Ilian Cessna?
1: That's affirmative, 2238. 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

0: Central 201.
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0: 270 North Main Street again. Boyfriend locked her out of the apartment.
1: 201, I copy, in route.
0: In route, 2241.

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0: Central 26, non-driver ID only, revoked. Total 8, 4 on 2, also on probation.
1: Copy, thank you.
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1: 20.
0: Another call reporting that male in the roadway. 05 near Overlook Road and near Salada. Male currently bent over the guardrail.
1: Copy, I'll go check him out.
0: Last time he was wearing a yellow sweatshirt. I believe it's the same male.
1: 36.
2: Nine S 22,
0: you're clear, 2249.

0: 1827 Central, I'll be out with that now. We're going to be in front of Country Club.
1: 27 out with that mail, 2250.

0: 27 Central, disregard. That's a different mail. Can you go ahead with the description of this mail again?
1: Tan shirt slumped over a guardrail. Last time it was a yellow shirt.
0: Copy. I'll look for him.
1: 2250.

0: 20-20 Central. I'll be able to mail that description by the cemetery on 5. I'm not sure if it's the same one. How's that?
1: Received. 2254. 27, you copy? Wendy 27, do you copy 20's location?
2: Affirmative, I'll be out with him.
1: 2255.

20-20 Central. Can you file check this now for me? Go ahead with it. Last name's going to be Vadney, Victor, Adam, David, Nora, Edward, Young. First name's going to be Lee, Lincoln, Edward, Middle initial R. Date of birth is going to be March 30th, 1969.

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0: Hertel County to Herkimer Mobac EMS, 318 Pleasant Ave, apartment 1 for a 71-year-old female, stroke-like symptoms, repeating Herkimer County to Herkimer Mobac EMS, 318 Pleasant Ave, apartment 1, 71-year-old female, stroke-like symptoms, 2319.
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Kirkland County to alien fire alarm. 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

0: 201 Central Traffic Stop. 201. Going to be on North Caroline on the 300 block. New York, John Boy Paul 2893 JVP 2893 showing a red Subaru. Central. I'm clear, 224.
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0: 504. I'm going to be transporting one male to put you to North William Street.
1: Little Falls, was there more to your message? You radio cut out. I copied one male to 52 North William.
0: That's affirmative. Starting mile 179.85 again 179.85.
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0: In front of the light up Dollar Tree sign for Central Plaza, Brianna Nichols, 28-year-old female, is in the middle of a mental health crisis. Her father was our caller. He is currently en route in a Ford Edge, color white.
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0: 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Possibly under the influence of alcohol. 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
2: 201-204.
0: 204.
2: 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You want me to check with the red roof?
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2: 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I'll advise.

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0: Does HP is assist with anything down there?
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1: 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Would like you to be cautious. He may also be combative with officers.
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0: Can you have one of your units check LD's parking lot for a white Chevy Equinox? I got an attempt to locate that vehicle in regards to leaving the scene that occurred earlier today.
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0: reserve them.
1: Central.
0: That was the White Chevy Equinox. Lincoln, Adam, Mary, 2776. Lincoln, Adam, Mary, 2776. Unoccupied, LB Pond, Illinois. Interview in regards to that leaving the scene that was reported earlier.
1: Great.

0: 407 that comes back valid in a 2002 Chevy Equinox to an Eric McDonald 309.5 Dewey Ave Herkimer.
1: Copy.
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0: 128, that's going to come back to a commercial vehicle for Park East sales.
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Kirkland County to West Winfield EMS, Otsego County, 168 County Highway 21, Plainfield, for a 57-year-old male, syncopal episode, repeating Kirkland County to West Winfield EMS, Otsego County, 168 County Highway 21, Plainfield, for a 57-year-old male, syncopal episode, 130.

Kokomo County to Herkimer, Blowback, EMS, Bell Hill, 690 West German Street, first floor, east wing, 88-year-old female hit injury from a fall. Repeating Herkimer County to Herkimer, Blowback, EMS, Bailey Health, 690 West German Street, first floor, east wing, 88-year-old female hip injury from a fall, 134.

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0: The railway bridge over South Washington Street near Marginal Road. Our caller believes there are two males trying to scrap the steel off the tracks. Both are wearing dark clothing, one in light-colored pants. Could see them from his cameras, can also hear them, believe they were there the night before also.

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1: Central.
0: You show both ends in the area. Do you have an address from where the caller was?
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0: Come on, State Route 5, close across Overlook Road, Little Falls. Connecticut registration, Boy X-ray 26806, BX26806. Can be a black Chevy S10.
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0: 2154 Albany Road, 2154 Albany Road. We have Maynard LeClaire on the line reporting there are subjects outside of his residence. Can hear them but cannot see them. States there is subject on foot. We're on the line. Is something further?
1: Copy. Deer root up there. 402 copy.
0: Frankfurt units, he believes the subject is circling his residence.
1: Copy.
0: Please verify. Central 1828, go ahead with your CID.
1: 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Should be a 505 out of her.

0: received Central 204. Would you like to landline free, 505? Central 1828, that comes back suspended, total 87 on 3.
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1: 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The female was detained at 303-0303.
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1: 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We have 980 on the line, stating 23-year-old male named Sean, stating he is going to harm himself. Does have a plan, stating he would like to go into the garage, grab a rope, drive to his father's, and hang himself. Does not currently have any weapons. They have him on a 988 chat.
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0: 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You were broken.
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0: 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I have a property damage MVA.
1: Go ahead.
0: It's going to be State Route 5 and West German Street, State Route 5 and West German Street. For a two-car MVA negative injuries, they are a traffic hazard.
1: Crazy.

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0: 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It's going to be State Route 5 and West German Street.
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2: 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He's no longer outside screaming.
1: They came in at 6:05, and it would be Stephanie from Beaver Street.
2: Received. 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

0: Herkimer County to Herkimer Mulvac, EMS, possibly 200 North Prospect Street, apartment number 8 for a 7-year-old, male, chest pain, repeating to Herkimer Mulvac, EMS, 200 North Prospect Street, the Prospect Department, apartment number 8, 47-year-old male, chest pain, 706. 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
1: Central.
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0: Just double check with the caller and make sure they set apartment name 6100 North Prospect.
1: That is affirmative. I could recontact him. He did not know his address at the time of call.
0: I read you. I don't think it's 200 North Prospect. I think it's going to be 126 Park Avenue, apartment 8.
1: He stated he was confident on Prospect Apartments. I'll recontact him.
0: Very good.

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1: 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We're trying to get a correct address for you. It could be on Park Ave. Caller, don't know his address. He's being uncooperative.
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0: Okay, Lincoln William Mary 6994, LWM 6994, D5F, westbound just before dump.
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1: 833. 1D26, Central, what's 29's location? It's going to be State Route 5S near the dump westbound just before.
4: Three C's, I'm coming down Higgy. You can show me the rest of that.
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0: 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I'll be in and out to Hercules County Corporation for follow-up.
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0: Clarkson County to West Winfield from Madison County, EMS 2520, State Route 8, Brookfield, 53-year-old female migraine vomiting, feeding to West Winfield, EMS from Montgomery County, 2520, State Route 8, Brookfield, 53-year-old female migraines vomiting, 855.
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0: 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West Winfield, second tone, driver needed. 2520 State Route 8, Brookfield, 53-year-old female migraines, vomiting. West Winfield, second tone, driver needed. 2520 State Route 8, Brookfield, 53 female migraines, vomiting.
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1: Newport, while you're down.

0: Berkeley County to Newport. Warriors down, front of the town tavern, 7445 Main Street, Newport. Warrior across the road, blocking traffic, repeating to Newport. Warriors down, front of the town tavern, 7445 Main Street. Warrior across the roadway, 908.
1: County Newport, car 8, acknowledge.
0: Newport, car 8, 908.

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0: 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I believe Newport Telephone has been notified.
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0: 4, car 4, Ottawa County. 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Newport, California secured the line. I believe the line is actually a Spectrum line. Route 28 is now open again. We're clear of the scene.
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0: Central 201 domestic, not in progress. The female half of this domestic is going to be at Fast Track 201 West State Street. Her name is going to be Jessica. It's in regards to her ex-boyfriend Dalton stealing her cat. She'd like it back.
1: Repeat.
0: 941.

0: 101, the Central. Is that going to be in progress at that trip, or is she just reporting over?
1: Apparently the female went to the male's job, which is Furniture Weekend. She has since left. She confronted him about the cat there, and she's walked over to Fast Track.
0: Racing.
1: 942.

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1: Lane 45.
2: Molbeck EMS. Molbeck EMS. 231 Shoemaker Road, German Flat, 73-year-old male, general illness. Repeating to Molbeck EMS. 231 Shoemaker Road, German Flat, 73-year-old male, general illness. 945.
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0: 201, this is Central. Can you recontact the caller? Inquire if she's at Cliffs, which is located near Furniture Weekend. She's not a fast track.
1: We will attempt her. She was rebidding at fast track.
0: Racing.
1: 946. Central 201, we attempted to recontact. She is not accepting phone calls at this time.
0: Racing.
2: 205, defense of the avenue.
1: Racing.
0: 205, can you repeat?
2: Repeat.
0: Did you say you were out with her?
2: A firm, we're going to be in the parking lot.
0: Racing.

0: 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Are you clear from the party at the station?
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0: Coming out in the parking lot behind the Enterprise in regards to a motor vehicle accident. 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

0: Herkimer, MOVAC, EMS, 201 East 8th Street, MVHS, 68-year-old female, low blood pressure. Repeating Herkimer, MOVAC, EMS, 201 East 8th Street, 68-year-old female, low blood pressure, 1040.
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Little Falls EMS. Little Falls EMS, 629 East Monroe Street, 43-year-old male diabetic emergency. Repeating to Little Falls EMS, 629 East Monroe Street, Little Falls, 43-year-old male diabetic, 1050. Little Falls, Monroe, just Little Falls, 1051.

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0: I'll be out with Boy Charles, John 9101, DCJ 9101. I'll be in the parking lot of Walgreens, Herkimer.
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1: 529.
0: I'll be out of Lincoln William Mary 6315, LWM 6315. I'll be with the cigar place in Alien. Stand by for the actual address.
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0: Little Falls EMS. Little Falls EMS, 14 Woodside Ave. 91 male fallen on the back porch. Unknown injuries. Little Falls EMS, 14 Woodside Ave. 91 male fallen on the back porch. Unknown injuries, 1117.
1: County Little Falls acknowledges, 605, clear last and route to 14 Woodside Ave.
0: 605, clear last and route, 1118. Use the front door. The male is blocking the rear door.
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1: Where's
0: 2452 Broad Street. It's 2452 Broad Street, Apartment 3. See Casey Owens. She's outside. She was trying to get items out of the residence. They won't let her in.
1: Receipt.
0: 737.

0: alien EMF. Alien EMS, 80 East North Street, apartment 213, medical arm activation, no patient contact, repeating to Alien EMS, 80 East North Street, apartment 213, medical alarm activation, no patient contact, 1144.
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0: 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She stated that the window is broken and the screen is ripped out. The tenant is not currently at the residence.
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0: Caller reporting Cody Davis is walking to Maytan Fishing Access making suicidal statements. 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

0: 201 to Central. Central. Did the caller state where that male was walking from and what he was wearing?
1: He's wearing a bright yellow shirt that says Value Auto and silver shorts. He's on the corner of East Steele and South Washington at this time, left from Eastern Ave.
0: Crazy.
1: 1229.
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1: 205 Central out at the wind.
0: 205 out at the wind, 1257.

Sacramento 22, Frankfurt, Mulvac, AMS 120 Elizabeth Street in the village at the DDSO home. 60s female, feeling faint. Repeating to Frankfurt, Mulvac, AMS 120 Elizabeth Street, DDSO. 60s female, feeling faint, 1300.

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0: I'll be out of Henry Tom, X-ray 6096, HTX 6096. I'll be to Highway 5 just before Eatonville Road, westbound.
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0: 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She was making suicidal statements.
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0: She's going to be in apartment 1.
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0: It's going to be 150 Elm Street, 150 Elm Street. Stephanie's the caller. She's calling from MVHS. We're going to be checking on a Florence Disatel. State she keeps calling her provider's office. She has a history of dementia, not really sure what's going on there.
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1: No injury, unknown age, just elderly female experiencing dizziness.
0: Great, dude. Hello, your name.
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0: It's going to be at Bassett, 321 East Albany Street at Prime Care. They have a 945 order for a male that's there. He's going to be a 77-year-old male.
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0: At North 5th and Montgomery, North 5th and Montgomery, caller reporting his 13-year-old daughter is out of control. He's calling from 33 North 5th Ave.
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0: You could show me how to pass that. 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
1: It's going to be the primary office.
0: Reese, thank you.
1: 1438.
0: 02 Delian, I'm out. 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Delian 105. That's going to be negative for that check. He has been released.
1: Reese.

0: 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Who was the caller on this?
1: It's going to be the father, Scott Trasky.
0: Great.

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0: need the fire department on Main Street, across from the post office. We have a zero-turn lawnmower on fire.
1: Received, we're turning them out now.
2: Fire, repeating to Dallasville, report of a lawnmower on fire, 24 South Main Street, Dallasville. Right in lawnmower on fire, 1447.
1: Two zero one, no central, coming out
2: 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Receive 1447. Zero one acknowledging.
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0: Herkimer County to Dallasville, Car 1. It's going to be in front of the post office on Main Street. PD's out there to confirm. On fire.
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1: What's your location?
0: State Route 5S, eastbound by the dump.
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2: 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All units returning.
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3: Go ahead. Lincoln Frank King 1750 LFK 1750 me 5S correction 5 westbound almost to the alien exit. Town of Harkmore. 1508.
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0: 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I'll be out with Lincoln North Victor 2728, LMD 2728, the East Main Street, just in front of Family Dollar in Mohawk.
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0: Show me out on side street off of 5S South with New York Reg. Mary Boy Edwards, 6781, MDE, 6781.
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0: 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It's going to be on State Route 28, just north of Vogel Road.
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1: 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Sending down a name and number.
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0: West Main Street, Cemetery Street, King Boy George, 7290. King Boy George, 7290.
1: Ah. 1629.

Mulvac Lift Assist. Mulvac Lift Assist, 390 Mason Road, down in German Flats. 88-year-old male, following negative injuries, repeating to Mulvac Lift Assist, 390 Mason Road, German Flats, 88-year-old male, fallen, negative injuries, 1638.

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1: Go ahead, 402.
0: 5S eastbound by the dump. Mary Edward Frank, 7590. Mary Edward Frank, 7590.
1: 1646.

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Berkman County Cuyahoga Mutual Aid EMS, 507 Reservoir Road, Town of Fairfield, for a 5-year-old male back injury with loss of consciousness from a slide. Repeating to Cuyahoga EMS, 507 Reservoir Road, Town of Fairfield, 5-year-old male back injury, loss of consciousness from a water slide, 1700.

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0: 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Molbeck Mutual Aid, EMS 507 Reservoir Road, town of Fairfield, 5-year-old, loss of consciousness, back injury from fall down the water slide. 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

0: 128 Central, traffic, New York.
1: Go ahead, 28.
0: New York Reg, Henry, Union, Union, 4633, HUU, 4633, out on State Route 5S, eastbound, west of Dyke Road.
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0: traffic stop. 601. I'll be on West State with Massachusetts 5APY21. 5 Adam Paul Young 21.
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1: 302.
0: Can you respond to 54 Marshall Ave, 54 Marshall Ave, see Scott in regards to a child that entered a vehicle and left her bike on the corner approximately 30 minutes ago?
1: Tracy.
0: 1758.
1: That's
0: stuck. Go ahead.
2: I'll be on Church Street, Lincoln William Mary, 6566. Lincoln William Mary, 6566.
0: 1758.

0: 302 Central. Did the caller give you an apartment number, or did they say they'd be outside?
1: That's unknown.
0: Where is he?
1: 1500.

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0: Sacramento County 2, Conco EMS. Sacramento County 2, Conco EMS, 217 Blossom Lane, town of Schuyler, for an 89-year-old female, severe headache, stroke history. Repeating to Conco EMS, 217 Blossom Lane, town of Schuyler, 89-year-old female, severe headache, stroke history, 1810.
1: Conco acknowledging.
0: Conco, you're acknowledging 1810.

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0: Eastbound 5S by the dump.
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1: 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IFD will be clear from field. I'll be still on this call during deposition.
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0: Center, Elliot.
1: Elliot.
0: A report of a domestic, 275 West Main Street. A male trying to fight people, callers with. It appears that male party went towards Kia. Correction, in a gray Kia towards the Adirondack Bank.

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0: Higbee Road, just east of Albany Road, King Adam Lincoln, A645. King Adam Lincoln, A645.
2: 1840.

0: 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You're stopping on each other.
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0: Medic 5, 1843. Other unit calling, go ahead.
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0: 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Go ahead. Both units clear from West Main Street. Be en route to Montgomery Street to perform an area check for the individual involved.
1: Yeah, I'm on the other line with him. Stand by.
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0: 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Are you going to have a location on that individual?
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0: Representing Little Falls, report of a vehicle fire. Little Falls, report of a vehicle fire at 631 East Monroe Street. The car smoking in the driveway, no flames. And repeating, Herkimer County, to Little Falls, a vehicle fire, 631 East Monroe Street. Vehicle smoking in the driveway, no flames, 1908.
1: Little Falls acknowledged.
0: 1908.

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0: The intersection of East Main Street and North 2nd Street. East Main and North 2nd Street for a female that passed out.
1: 11 in row.
0: Well, 1119 donut. Any EMS?
1: Received.
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0: We'll be on post 403 and we're going to be going to the area of 2076 Travis Road to start for complaints or troops.
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0: 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The gray Audi, correction. Gray Mercedes with two.
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0: 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Lincoln, Tom Charles, 7529.
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2: 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It's a red Jeep with two.
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Kirk, we're trying to hook Mermol back in. 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We're repeating Kirkland County 2, Herkimer, Movac, EMS, 229 Harder Street, apartment A is in Adams 3, for a 5-year-old male with a high fever, 1958.

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